got blood on your face. A big disgrace. Waving your banner all over the place. We're

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0: 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Show you what I'm talking about. Listen to this. Now, who'll take the woman with the skinny legs? Stand right there, baby. I'm gonna give you away in a minute. Come on, somebody, please take the lady with the skinny legs.
1: I don't know.
0: Now, y'all know the lady with skinny legs got to have somebody, too, now.
1: I don't know.
0: Will somebody please take the lady with the skinny legs, please?
2: Hey, Joe.
0: Yeah, Bobby.
2: How would you take?
0: Shut up, fool. I don't want no one with no skinny legs. Look here. I thought about giving this woman a Clyde, but no. So I know the kind of women Clyde like. Well, Leroy will take her. Say, Leroy, you got it.

Say, Miss Lady, now why you want to act like that man ain't yours? Just cause he's walking with you with them raggedy clothes. Man just forgot to get his suit out the cleaners, that's all. All right. All right. Act like that man don't belong to you. Go on over there and kiss him and hold his hand. Say, you ain't gonna do what? That's all. You just welcome him, mister.

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And after all these years, I realize now I've just been wasting my time. You know what I'm gonna do? I'm gonna take this foolish pride, get on a southbound freight and let it ride, and go back to those ones that

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We worked in the fields together. We even learned to count on each other. And when you live off the land, you don't have time to think about another man's color. The cotton was high and the corn was a-growing fine. But that was another place and another time.

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All right. Now you act like you're ashamed of a woman. 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But that's all right.

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0: Keep on walking, baby. Show you what I'm talking about. Listen to this. Now, who take the woman with the skinny legs? Stand right there, baby. I'm gonna give you away in a minute. Come on, somebody please take the lady with the skinny legs.
2: I don't know.
0: Now, y'all know the lady with skinny legs got to have somebody, too, now. Will somebody please take the lady with the skinny legs, please?
3: Hey, Joe.
0: Yeah, Bobby.
3: How about you take?
0: Shut up, fool. I don't want no one with no skinny legs. Look here. I thought about giving this woman a Clyde, but no. See, I know the kind of women Clyde like. Go Leroy or take her. Say Leroy. You got her.

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That's

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You know what I'm gonna do? 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

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The cotton was high and the corn was a-growing fine. 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

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And I'll get Laramie to cook up some compound. And you know they're good. Oh, the cotton was a high and the corn was a growing fine. Yes, it was. But that was another place and another.

if we was gonna make a living. So we all moved off and went our separate ways, and it sure was hard to say goodbye.